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Yo, I think my sweat is sweating at this point. 100 in hell again tomorrow, 100 in hell on Thursday. 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
11: A better life with Dr. Sanjay Gupta.
12: Osteoporosis affects millions of people in the United States and around the world. It's a disease that basically causes someone's bones to become weak, brittle, and porous, which can increase their risk of fractures. Now, the good news here is there are things you can do other than, or in addition to, taking medications to prevent fractures before it's too late. One is to up your intake of calcium and vitamin D. You also want to eat more protein. One functional medicine dietitian told us that that helps build muscle, and if you're building muscle strength, then you are also building bone strength. You want to be mindful of your workouts. The best ways to build bone density, one therapist told us, are going to be resistance exercises like lifting weights, and also exercises that make your bones take a bit of an impact, such as jumping or even running, just loading the bones a little bit more. I'm Dr. Sanjay Gupta, helping you live a better life.
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1: I feel like everything is so temporary and fleeting and just in life in general. 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

One thing you gotta love about DFW, there's no shortage of great concerts coming up, that's for sure. You love Hudson Westbrook? Go see him at Billy Bob's September 18th and 19th. That'd be a fun little dance hall date night. 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

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Big shout out to Kroger for doing that. 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

What a beautiful rendition of the national anthem by Dan and Shay to start the World Cup. 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

0: who's in for Vicky doing that Night Wolf thing on Texas Country 99.5 The Wolf? Who's this?
1: Hello, my name is Sarah Rose. I actually used to live in Dallas, and I was a big-time fan over there when I was living there. And now I'm in Florida near Tampa, and I still listen from time to time.
0: Well, I love that. Thank you. 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
14: 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I think you can really tell a lot about a mix and the song if you can hear it on that tiny little speaker, and if it jumps out at you, that's usually the first place I listen to it. And I know that's weird, but I feel like if you can make something sound incredible on that little tiny speaker, then you've really done something.
15: A Better Life with Dr. Sanjay Gupta.
16: By age 35, two-thirds of American men will experience some degree of noticeable hair loss. And by age 50, about 85% of men will have significantly thinning hair. That's according to the American Hair Loss Association. Now, one dermatologist explained that hair loss can either be genetic or it can be triggered by stress, illness, surgery, medications, major life events. No matter the cause, a lot of men, understandably, are frustrated by hair loss because it seems like a loss of control. You can take great care of your scalp by all sorts of expensive lotions and potions, but that might not matter. There are some tried and true medications that might work, like minoxidil or finasteride. But another solution is just shaving it off, and I've heard more and more how liberating this can be for a lot of guys. That's the ultimate control of their appearance. I'm Dr. Sanjay Gupta, helping you live a better life.
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0: Texas Country, 99.5 The Wolf. My name is Cruz. That's what I'm going by, at least, because I was on other stations before, and I'm trying not to confuse everybody, Jennifer.
1: Yeah.
0: So I don't know if I should go by Cruz and keep it consistent or add a little Cadillac to it.
1: No, I think Cadillac Cruz is pretty good. I like Cadillac Cruz.
0: I do, too. Weigh in on this, would you? You like Cruz or Cadillac Cruz better? 888-787-1995. The Wolf.

0: it's Tara and Ryan from the Wake Up with the Wolves show. 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
1: 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That's when we'll tell you what's good with the Wolf.

I can see the music video now. Vince riding off on the tractor. George Jones waving to him. That's one of my favorites ever. Texas Country, 99.5 The Wolf for a Tuesday that feels like another Monday. And thank you so much for having us on tonight. You didn't have to be here, but you are.

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Oh, thank you for the slow dance. Texas Country, 99.5 The Wolf. You know, I got to say it out loud. Dutton Ranch, I like it better than Yellowstone. Of course, Beth and Rip are amazing to me. And this show is more centered around them. All of those episodes are streaming on Paramount Plus if you need something to binge.

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Timmy and Taylor teaming up. 99.5 The Wolf. It's Cadillac Cruise. We got one more game over here at Dallas Stadium. A semifinal game on the 14th. Yeah, last World Cup match over there in Arlington. I could care less about the World Cup now that the U.S. men's team is out. Such a bummer.

Now we're getting to the point where the pool's not even refreshing to get into or even the lake. Epic Waters there in Grand Prairie would be a good spot. Get wet and get out of the sun. 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

So this dad has gone viral for his Chick-fil-A order. Racked up like millions of views, too. He's got a family of five. He says the trick to eat for under 45 bucks, order a 30-count nugget tray and a few buttered buns, and they make their own chicken sandwiches, which is pretty brilliant, especially if you have a big fam. 99.5 The Wolf.

0: And there's Shaboozy. Texas Country, 99.5 The Wolf. This ain't no AI. We're not recorded. This is live from Victory Park down here in downtown Dallas, which is pretty cool. We're right in the middle of everything. What's your name?
1: My name is Vanessa, and I got a flat tire on my way home from work, so now I'm driving home, and I have to go 45 because I'm on my spare, and I just need you to play a song to make me happy because everybody's passing me and cutting me off and flashing their brights at me.
0: They're honking at that sexy donut on your car.
1: Yeah.
0: I promise your night's only going to get better from here.
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10: 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So there's everything from country, you know, Alabama, to Motown. Trevor grew up in Detroit, so he had a lot of that. So there's a lot of pop, a lot of rock. I think Brad was a big Guns N' Roses fan. It runs the gamut, and I think you can kind of see that when you come see our show and hear our whole like body of work and all our songs. We cover all the bases, I think.
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16: You know, summer is a great time to re-examine how much time your kids are spending on social media, along with what they are seeing and who they are engaging with. Ask them how the posts in their feed make them feel. These apps are built to be addictive, so kids, all of us in fact, will keep coming back for more, even when we are made to feel worse. It's bizarre. You might need to help your son or daughter reset their algorithm by unfollowing certain accounts and following or interacting with more positive ones. They might need suggestions of other healthier things to do, or to see you leading the way by example and putting your own phone away. In the run-up to bedtime, everyone's phone should go away, no questions asked. And if you need some help, resetting expectations, try engaging parents of your kids' friends for a more coordinated effort. I'm Dr. Sanjay Gupta, helping you live a better life.
17: Country star Kane Brown talks about his buddy, Chris Young.
18: Yeah, that was one of the things, like, before, you know, anybody even really knew who I was. I kept covering his songs, and I wanted him to notice me so bad. And the first time I met him, I met his mom as well. And I remember her telling me, like, yeah, we knew about you before, you know, anybody else. Because somebody hit him up whenever I put Getting Your Home on YouTube. And she listened to it and then showed Chris. Now just getting to write with him whenever, and just, it's surreal.
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0: Hey, y'all, it's Taryn Ryan from the Wake Up with the Wolves show. So apparently, Ryan is in love with flowery deodorant smell.
1: Yeah, you know, I borrowed Amber's antiperspirant, and now I love it.
0: Ugh.
1: Is that weird?
0: I think we need to call your wife about this one.
1: Wait, what?
0: 8:10 in the morning when you wake up with the Wolves.

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0: It's the Night Wolf with Vicky Ochoa on

What up, Amberly? Enjoy chatting with you. She's on 121, head towards McKinney. Wanting this one here from Mark Chestnut, 99.5 The Wolf, Texas Country. By the way, Mark Chestnut was playing out in Cleburne on July 4th, little private show. Hate that I missed that.

0: Hey, y'all, it's Taryn Ryan from the Wake Up with the Wolves show. Are you feeling the pain at the pump? 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

Hi there, it's Cadillac Cruz in for Vicky. 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

0: Oh, you know, just over here howling in a honky-tonking on the wolf, playing Texas Country at 99.5. Love to hear from you. 888-787-1995. What are y'all doing?
1: Okay, me and my best friend Morgan just drove all the way from Virginia Beach, Virginia, all the way back here. We just got back in town.
0: Dang, why were you way the hell up there?
1: Because I moved up there with my family, but then things didn't work out. So I was coming back and she flew all the way up there just to drive back down with me.
0: Wow, what an awesome best friend. You got to admit, Texas is way better.
1: Hell yeah, it is.
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13: For decades, the prevailing wisdom for someone who's had a heart attack has been to put them on beta blockers for the rest of their life. But new research suggests that might not be necessary, and that the benefits of these medications probably taper off after a year or two. On the whole, and for the average person, beta blockers are very safe and very effective. But, as with any medication, they can come with a cost. A financial one, and also potential side effects. We're talking about things like fatigue, dizziness, dry mouth, dry eyes. I want to be clear when I say that you absolutely should talk to your doctor before starting or stopping any medication. Point is, if you're years out from a heart attack and you're in otherwise good health, you might want to ask your doctor about discontinuing beta blockers. You'll want to, of course, keep up a healthy lifestyle, diet, exercise, and sleep. I'm Dr. Sanjay Gupta, helping you live a better life.
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Couple of kings hanging out. George and the Wolf. It's Texas Country at 99.5 The Wolf. World Cup action. Of course, our U.S. men's team is out. That's a bummer. Last World Cup match at Dallas Stadium. Going to be a semifinal game on the 14th.

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know you'd love to be at our country close-up pool party featuring Brothers Osborne. They're going to perform poolside. It's so hot. You got to be there. It's invite only. Make sure you text the word brothers to 888-787-1995 if you want to go. It's the Wolf.

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1: 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That's when we'll tell you what's good with the Wolf. She's

heard somebody the other day pronounce Coppell, Coppel. It's like, yeah, you're not from around here, are you? Texas Country, 99.5 The Wolf, Cadillac Cruise, and for Vicky. Rangers beat up on the Angels earlier, 8-3 in another home game. Over here in Arlington against the Angels, 7 o'clock tomorrow night. It's a good thing there's a roof on the building now. It'll be 100 again tomorrow.

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1: When I decided to move, I was kind of running out of my lease in Boone, where I was no longer a student at the time. I decided to leave Boone, and I had just recently dropped out with 21 hours left to pursue music. And my parents have always been very supportive, and they don't make a ton of money. 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

0: Hey, y'all, it's Taryn Ryan from the Wake Up With The Wolves show. So apparently, Ryan is in love with flowery deodorant smell.
1: Yeah, you know, I borrowed Amber's antiperspirant, and now I love it.
0: Ugh.
1: Is that weird?
0: I think we need to call your wife about this one.
1: Wait, what?
0: 8:10 in the morning when you wake up with the wolves.
2: A few days before he turned 80, he was sitting out back in a rocker. He said, what you been up to lately?

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1: I don't know how they're going to win, but they're going to win. They have to be better in certain areas. What are they?

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1: I write very visually. My idea of country music is always about the pictures it paints for you. I don't like songs that don't give me images in my mind. You think about great pop songs that you love. Sometimes you don't always know what they mean, but there's some great words in there. Hotel California is a good example. I don't know totally what that's about, but, you know, on a dark desert highway, you know, it's just, you see everything they're saying.
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3: Few people now have asked me about a TikTok trend that they've come across. It's called 75 Hard. The challenge was created by entrepreneur and author Andy Frisella, who calls it a, quote, transformative mental toughness program and an Ironman for your brain. So here's what it entails. Eat a structured diet with no alcohol, drink a gallon of water, read 10 pages of nonfiction, take a progress photo, and complete 2 45-minute workouts, one of them outdoors, every day for 75 days. Quite a challenge. We asked CNN fitness contributor Dana Santis about this, who reminded us that sustainable fitness isn't about punishment or proving discipline through extremes. It's about building habits that integrate into your lifestyle in a way that feels supportive and repeatable. If you ask me, that's going to be the key to long-term success. I'm Dr. Sanjay Gupta, helping you live a better life.
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riding the back roads, going to barbecue cook-offs, watching high school football. 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
10: A better life with Dr. Sanjay Gupta.
11: There are lots of things you can measure to get an idea of how healthy you are at any given moment. Temperature, heart rate, blood pressure, just to name a few. But how about how healthy you will be and how long you're likely to live? According to a new study out of the University at Buffalo, two simple strength tests are pretty accurate at predicting longevity in older women. One is hand grip strength, and the other is how quickly people can stand up from a seated position without using their arms. By the way, I remember interviewing former President Jimmy Carter when he was quite old and being really impressed how he just popped out of the chair without using his arms. Not a lot of older people can actually do that. But I think the message here is that maintaining strength as you age is going to help you perform everyday activities, but also help you avoid injury and stay independent. I'm Dr. Sanjay Gupta, helping you live a better life.
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8: A better life with Dr. Sanjay Gupta.
9: By age 35, two-thirds of American men will experience some degree of noticeable hair loss. And by age 50, about 85% of men will have significantly thinning hair. That's according to the American Hair Loss Association. Now, one dermatologist explained that hair loss can either be genetic or it can be triggered by stress, illness, surgery, medications, major life events. No matter the cause, a lot of men, understandably, are frustrated by hair loss because it seems like a loss of control. You can take great care of your scalp by all sorts of expensive lotions and potions, but that might not matter. There are some tried and true medications that might work, like minoxidil or finasteride. But another solution is just shaving it off. And I've heard more and more how liberating this can be for a lot of guys. That's the ultimate control of their appearance. I'm Dr. Sanjay Gupta, helping you live a better life.
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0: Hey, y'all, it's Taryn Ryan from the Wake Up with the Wolves show. So apparently, Ryan is in love with flowery deodorant smell.
1: Yeah, you know, I borrowed Amber's antiperspirant, and now I love it. Is that weird?
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4: In Hearst, the eastbound side of 183 express lanes are closed between Precinct Line and FM 157 Industrial. This is due to construction. And then in Euless, the westbound side of 183 express lanes are closed between North Main and Bedford Euless Road. Expect a delay if you're traveling through either of those areas. I'm Junior Caruso on 99.5 The Wolf.
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1: All right, it's time now for Ryan's Court. This morning we got a DM from Derek in Dallas. He says, I supervise a team of 6 people, and up until now we've gotten along pretty well. Until this happened. So one of my employees, Lauren, absolutely adored her 11-year-old basset hound. The dog had been sick for weeks. She'd already used vacation time to take it to the vet. Sadly, the dog passed away. The next morning, Lauren asked if she could take bereavement leave. I told her no. I explained that our bereavement policy is intended for the loss of immediate family members, not pets. I said if she needed time, she could absolutely use vacation or personal time. She completely lost it. She started saying that I was treating employees differently because earlier this year, another employee was given bereavement leave when she lost her husband. HR says, you handle it. You work it out.
0: Oh, great.
1: So here I am. I'm stuck here. Am I wrong for not giving Lauren full bereavement leave after her dog passed away?
2: So from somebody who's personally lost a fur baby, when you have a place of employment that allows you to take, you know, a day or two to really cope with that loss, it means a lot. I don't know if it's like full bereavement, like, hey, I need like a whole entire week or 2 weeks off. But if it says immediate, you know, family, well, my fur baby's immediate family.
1: Maybe there is a loophole. Okay.
3: Our company does the same thing, immediate family, but they don't consider pets immediate family.
1: Okay. They'll tell you.
0: But I'm just saying, as the friend of an attorney, it doesn't indicate, right?
3: You got a point. You got a point.
1: Look at you bringing the legal advice. Friend of an attorney.
0: With that beard together, I know exactly what I'm talking about.
1: Okay, Tara's not passed the bar, but she knows someone who has. Ryan's Court, what do you say?
4: I think at some point you got to draw a line in the sand, because at what point do you... You can't claim them on your taxes either.
1: Well, that's true. Have you ever tried to claim your pets on your taxes, Tara?
0: I don't know, but it sounds kind of like a brilliant plan you've got there, sir. Kind of off topic, but huh.
1: Consult your accountant.
0: My cats are my other son and daughter.
1: Don't do it, Tara. It's not worth it.
4: You raise them, you feed them, you house them, right?
0: Yeah, right? Love on them?
1: No, as the judge, I cannot encourage this.
0: Good morning, Ryan's Court. What do you think?
5: Well, what I think is I'm a supervisor. And I'm a dog lover. I got 2 Pomeranians. But my thing is, what do you draw the line at? It's a dog. Next thing you know, it's a lizard. Next thing you know, it's a pet rat. Yeah. What do you draw the line at?
1: Yeah.
5: I have no idea.
1: It's a good point. Yeah, I mean, chinchilla? Can you get time off for chinchilla?
0: Okay, the two of you, though, but listen, we have no idea how we're going to respond to a loss until it happens.
1: Right.
0: So truly, if this dog was her family, and there are people on this planet who don't have any other family but their pet, how do we know how? I mean, she may truly be grieving.
1: Yeah, and that's why I want to be very sensitive with my ruling here. I'm a pet parent myself.
0: Yes.
1: You have pets.
0: Yes.
1: I'm going to partially rule in Lauren's favor this
0: partially?
1: Morning.
0: Partially?
1: Yes, because I don't think she gets the full bereavement, full pay for all of it. And she can't take 2 full weeks. Maybe a couple days off. I'm not saying losing a dog is the same as losing a spouse. But if that old hound was somebody's whole world, Derek's got to show a little grace here. You don't have to rewrite the employee handbook to have a heart. Sometimes a day or 2 off is cheaper than weeks of hard feelings in World War III. Case closed.
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8: Downtown Dallas on the westbound side of 30 near Lamar, there's an accident and traffic either has to exit or get by on the left shoulder. This is causing a 35-minute delay from Longview. And then eastbound 175 between St. Augustine and Masters, maintenance crews are in the area picking up road work, and this is causing a minor delay. I'm Junior Caruso on 99.5 The Wolf.
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16: Few people now have asked me about a TikTok trend that they've come across. It's called 75 Hard. The challenge was created by entrepreneur and author Andy Frisella, who calls it a, quote, transformative mental toughness program and an Ironman for your brain. So here's what it entails. Eat a structured diet with no alcohol, drink a gallon of water, read 10 pages of nonfiction, take a progress photo, and complete 2 45-minute workouts, one of them outdoors, every day for 75 days. Quite a challenge. We asked CNN fitness contributor Dana Santis about this, who reminded us that sustainable fitness isn't about punishment or proving discipline through extremes. It's about building habits that integrate into your lifestyle in a way that feels supportive and repeatable. If you ask me, that's going to be the key to long-term success. I'm Dr. Sanjay Gupta, helping you live a better life.
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0: Texas country. 99.5 The Wolf. Wake up with The Wolf Show with Tara and Ryan. That song hitting especially hard today because today, July 8th, is Toby Keith's birthday. Ella singing that Toby classic. Wish you didn't know now. Toby would have been 65 today. Happy birthday, big dog. We sure miss you. By the way, are you ready? In just over an hour, coming up, it is Hump Day. Pump Day. We know gas prices are hitting you hard. It's hitting us all. And we're going to give you free gas from our friends at Kroger. $50 in free gas, 7 a.m. Just over an hour from now, we're going to fling out the first round of free gas. We'll do it every hour today. So keep listening all day long. Hump Day, Pump Day. Hump Day, Pump Day. Free gas. 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
3: In Dallas, westbound 30, the off-ramp to Cesar Chavez is partially blocked. This is due to an accident. Traffic's moving slow from Longview, and there's a 20-minute delay. Then in Grapevine, on the westbound side of 114 near Northwest Highway, there's an accident causing a 5-minute delay. Traffic is stop and go from Main Street. I'm Junior Caruso on 99.5 The Wolf.
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14: This is Fox 4 meteorologist Allie Toriano. Expect partly to mostly sunny skies and a very low rain chance this afternoon. Highs will be near 100. Tonight, mostly clear, very warm and muggy with lows in the upper 70s. And for tomorrow, much of the same. We take out the rain, but keep that 100 degrees for your high temperature. I'm Fox 4's Allie Toriano on 99.5 The Wolf.
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Wake up with The Wolf Show with Tara and Ryan. Happy Wednesday. Today would have been Toby Keith's 65th birthday. We wish the late, great Toby Keith happy heavenly birthday today. We remember the big dog, too. 6 minutes from now on 99.5 The Wolf.

Texas Country, 99.5 The Wolf. Wake Up with The Wolf Show with Tara and Ryan on your Wednesday. Make sure you're listening at 7 o'clock. That is when your first chance to win free gas happens with our 99.5 The Wolf Hump Day. Pump Day, we'll do it every hour. Today, the Wake Up with The Wolf Show celebrates and remembers the legendary Toby Keith on what would have been his 65th birthday. Of course, we lost him a couple years ago due to cancer. Man, we miss that guy, don't we? I should.

0: I had the privilege of talking to Toby many times over the years, and one of my favorite conversations had to do with a big honor that he received. Toby, earlier this year, you were inducted into the Songwriters Hall of Fame, which is not easy to get into at all. What did that mean for you to get that honor?
1: That was bucket list. That was like, I don't have to have anything else. I don't care about, I mean, not going to sound mean about it, but it doesn't matter to me. It'll pale in comparison to this one. There's only a handful of country people in that Hall of Fame, and that's the worldwide. So you got Hank Williams, Cash, Willie and Hag, Dolly, Loretta, Christofferson, a couple more. Bang. And now you're in that. I mean, that select group is really difficult to get in there.
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5: Alan currently dealing with the biggest delay. It's on the northbound side of 75 at Stacy. An accident here has only the left lane getting through. It's taken drivers about 40 minutes to get through the backup, which starts around Exchange. And then in Grapevine, westbound 114 at Northwest Highway, an accident blocking two middle lanes is causing a five-minute delay from Main Street. I'm Junior Caruso on 99.5 The Wolf.
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16: Osteoporosis affects millions of people in the United States and around the world. It's a disease that basically causes someone's bones to become weak, brittle, and porous, which can increase their risk of fractures. Now, the good news here is there are things you can do other than, or in addition to, taking medications to prevent fractures before it's too late. One is to up your intake of calcium and vitamin D. You also want to eat more protein. One functional medicine dietitian told us that that helps build muscle, and if you're building muscle strength, then you are also building bone strength. You want to be mindful of your workouts. The best ways to build bone density, one therapist told us, are going to be resistance exercises like lifting weights, and also exercises that make your bones take a bit of an impact, such as jumping or even running, just loading the bones a little bit more. I'm Dr. Sanjay Gupta, helping you live a better life.
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0: Your North Texas Chevy dealers, Wolf weather, lots of sun, very hot again today, a high of 100. Hydrate if you got to be outside, clear down to 80 tonight. More the same for tomorrow and Friday and Saturday. Right now, 81 degrees in Texas country.
15: A better life with Dr. Sanjay Gupta.
16: Colleague of mine went to a meeting of the primetime seniors the other week. There are programs like this all over the country for people in their 60s, 70s, 80s, and beyond to stay active. It's not just something to keep older folks busy. It helps to keep their bodies in shape and their brains sharp. Showing up with a good attitude is a must. And research shows that having the right mindset actually does lead to better physical aging. So if you need some suggestions to boost your positivity, experts we talked to recommended focusing on goals, which can boost your confidence. Practice gratitude, they said. One of the seniors my colleague met told her that just waking up in the morning is, quote, better than the alternative. That's true. Focus on the things you can control. Diet and exercise, and very importantly, surround yourself with positive people, because that can be contagious. I'm Dr. Sanjay Gupta, helping you live a better life.
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riding the back roads, going to barbecue cook-offs, watching high school football. That's Texas. 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

0: Thank you, Maroney. Texas Country, 99.5 The Wolf. Wake Up with The Wolf Show with Tara and Ryan. Tara is off today, but make sure you stick around. We got tickets to see Dan and Shay at Dos Equis Pavilion. They're coming in October, 8:30 this morning. Your chance to see Dan and Shay with 99.5 The Wolf. It was the big event that happened right before the 4th of July weekend. Taylor and Trav, now, before you go away, there's some things we need to sort out about this, okay? They had the big thing where they, you know, transformed Madison Square Garden. They said it looked like a forest in there. Which begs the question, why don't you just go to a real forest? I digress. So they said I do. They had the 20-minute bows. Each one had 20-minute bows. Is that a lot? It feels like a lot. Anyway, now that they're officially husband and wife, the next big question is, and I've kind of wondered this. Look, I'm not following this closely anymore, but where are they going for the honeymoon? That's the question now. And sources this morning are saying Taylor and Trav have gone to extraordinary lengths to keep their honeymoon plans a secret. That's not surprising. A lot of loose ships around, loose lips, I should say, around those two. What's the saying? Loose lips sink ships? So honeymoon is locked down tighter than the wedding, but if the plans that are reported come together, they're going to do the honeymoon in one place. Well, sort of. An epic three-week getaway. Island hopping through the Caribbean. Okay, that's one place, okay. Then they're going to go to Europe. Italy's Lake Como, the French Riviera, Croatia, Greece. And this is before Trav comes back for the NFL season with the Chiefs. So there you go. Sounds like the ultimate bucket list honeymoon. Pray for TMZ, y'all. They're going to be very busy over the next few weeks.
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4: In Grapevine on westbound 114 near Northwest Highway, an accident blocking two middle lanes as you stop and go from Main Street. There's a five-minute delay. And in Allen on northbound 75 at Stacy, an accident has just the left lane open, and this is causing a 25-minute delay. It's got you backed up to Exchange Parkway. 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
1: I was all but 22, I think, at the time. I'd been out on the road, lonely at night. And it'd been a while.

Ella and Riley, Texas Country, 99.5 The Wolf. Waking up with The Wolf Show with Tara and Ryan. Okay, another shot for you to be in one of the big Taylor Sheridan Paramount Plus shows. Which one is it? And what casting call will you be responding to? Two songs away on your Wolf. Here's Brantley.

0: Test Ride. AJ Allen, Jackson, Texas Country 99.5. The Wolf. Wake up with the Wolf Show with Tara and Ryan. Tara off here this morning, but you want to stay close in just minutes. You want to win some free gas? We're doing it every hour starting at 7 a.m. with our 99.5 The Wolf Hump Day. Hump Day? Free gas starting here at 7 a.m. on 99.5 The Wolf. Okay, here in the Lone Star Lowdown this morning, we'll tell you what's going on around town and around Texas. A new steakhouse is coming to Big D. It's been known in Houston for a while. They call it an elevated dining experience. And it's called Juliet. Juliet, right next to Delilah, which is a buzzy supper club thing in the Design District. Right next door will be Juliet. And what are they known for, you ask? Well, it's something called their 24K Tomahawk. Gold-wrapped steak. The thing is covered in gold. How do they do this? I don't know. I mean, I'll eat it. It is steak, after all. Also in the lowdown here this morning. Oh, we got to talk about this guy.
1: Okay. Enough is enough. I have had it with these snakes on this plane. Strap in. About to open some windows.
0: Yeah, Samuel L. Jackson made an appearance at the World Cup game the other day. Did you see that? That was nice. Walked out there with the teams. Egypt and Australia, July 3rd. Well, Samuel L. Jackson, of course, filming Frisco King here in town. Been doing it for quite a while. Shout out to Sam Jackson. Good morning, sir. And Legacy Casting has been doing the extras casting for all these Taylor Sheridan shows that have been in town. They are looking for more. Actually, SMU has been kind of a hub of activity. I don't know. There must be a storyline there involving SMU. Southern Methodist University looking for frat boys to film here in the next few days. South Lake, they'll be filming in a couple days. Looking for landscapers with older vehicles. And out in Granbury, they need sheriff's deputies for overnight shoots. I don't know if that's to be an extra or to be a sheriff's deputy. I guess it's an extra. But you can email them, extras@legacycasting.com. Most of these are about $200 for the day. And they need people for an overnight rave scene as well. And there's this. Filming next week in Granbury, Texas, the Samuel L. Jackson show Frisco King is also looking for what they're describing as hunky movers. Hunky movers. Well, okay then. Don't you worry, Frisco King. I'll be there.
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19: You know, summer is a great time to re-examine how much time your kids are spending on social media, along with what they are seeing and who they are engaging with. Ask them how the posts in their feed make them feel. These apps are built to be addictive, so kids, all of us in fact, will keep coming back for more, even when we are made to feel worse. It's bizarre. You might need to help your son or daughter reset their algorithm by unfollowing certain accounts and following or interacting with more positive ones. They might need suggestions of other healthier things to do, or to see you leading the way by example and putting your own phone away. In the run-up to bedtime, everyone's phone should go away, no questions asked. And if you need some help, sort of, I guess, resetting expectations, try engaging parents of your kids' friends for a more coordinated effort. I'm Dr. Sanjay Gupta, helping you live a better life.
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21: 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But then you're like, wow, I've come to this, and people really know me and know my music. And I don't know, it just sometimes overwhelms me.
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23: In Allen, still dealing with a wreck on northbound 75 at Stacy. Just the left lane is open. Traffic's backed up to McDermott, and there's an hour delay. And then in Arlington, eastbound 30 near Collins, an accident's blocking two left lanes. That had you moving at a stop-and-go pace from Cooper, and there's a five-minute delay there. I'm Junior Caruso on 99.5 The Wolf.
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24: This is Fox 4 meteorologist Allie Toriano. Expect partly to mostly sunny skies and a very low rain chance this afternoon. Highs will be near 100. Tonight, mostly clear, very warm and muggy with lows in the upper 70s. And for tomorrow, much of the same. We take out the rain, but keep that 100 degrees for your high temperature. I'm Fox 4's Allie Toriano on 99.5 The Wolf.
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Jason Aldean, Texas Country 99.5 The Wolf. Wake up with the Wolf Show with Tara and Ryan. Okay, Laura from Bedford is the subject of today's Ryan's Court, one of our favorite ones. We'll tell you about that after Gary Allen of The Wolf.

0: Texas Country, 99.5 The Wolf, Wake Up With The Wolf Show. Tara and Ryan. Tara up here this morning, but we've got Ryan's Court coming up. One of our favorite Ryan's Courts, Laura from Bedford is single and works at a job where being friendly is required. Problem is, it's accidentally attracting guys who won't take the hint. Is she wrong for planning to tell them off? We're getting to this here in minutes on Ryan's Court on 99.5 The Wolf. But first, it is Wednesday, and it is our very first day of 99.5 The Wolf's Hump Day Pump Day. We're flinging out free gas from our friends at Kroger every single hour. Our first winner is in Hearst. Who is this?
1: Hey, this is Jim.
0: Jim, you're caller 9. You win.
1: I won already. Hey, that's great. I can't believe it. Hump Day Pump Day.
0: Free gas for you in that tank, my man.
1: Hey, thank you so much. Thank you, Kroger.
0: Can you use that free gas?
1: I can certainly use it. You bet.
0: Yeah, we all can. We all can.
1: Thank you, Darren Ryan. Thank you much.
0: We got another chance for you to top up your tank with Hump Day Pump Day coming up at 8 o'clock this morning. You got to keep it on the Wolf.
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6: There's a major delay in Allen on the northbound side of 75 at Stacy Road. An accident's blocking all lanes but the left, and it's taken a little over an hour for drivers to get through the area. This backup extends to Bethany. Then in Fort Worth, eastbound North Loop 820 at Riverside, an accident closes the left lane, and there is a 15-minute delay from 199 Jacksboro Highway. I'm Junior Caruso on 99.5 The Wolf.
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14: A Better Life with Dr. Sanjay Gupta.
15: There are lots of things you can measure to get an idea of how healthy you are at any given moment. Temperature, heart rate, blood pressure, just to name a few. But how about how healthy you will be and how long you're likely to live? According to a new study out of the University at Buffalo, two simple strength tests are pretty accurate at predicting longevity in older women. One is hand grip strength, and the other is how quickly people can stand up from a seated position without using their arms. By the way, I remember interviewing former President Jimmy Carter when he was quite old and being really impressed how he just popped out of the chair without using his arms. Not a lot of older people can actually do that. But I think the message here is that maintaining strength as you age is going to help you perform everyday activities, but also help you avoid injury and stay independent. I'm Dr. Sanjay Gupta, helping you live a better life.
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0: Your North Texas Chevy dealers, Wolf weather, lots of sun, very hot again today. It is summertime in Texas, no doubt. High of 100, down to 80 tonight, and then more of the same for the rest of the week. Sunny and very, very hot, very hot. Right now it's 81 degrees in Texas country.
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Luke Combs, Be By You. Wake Up with The Wolf Show with Tara and Ryan. Ryan's Court. One of our favorites, Laura from Bedford. She's single, works at a job where being friendly is just what you do, but it's accidentally attracting dudes who won't take the hint. Is she wrong for planning to tell them off? We'll get into this two songs away. She was

Americans would love America the way Texans love Texas. That'd be all right, right? Texas Country, 99.5 The Wolf.

0: 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It is the Wake Up with the Wolf Show with Tara and Judge Ryan.
1: Okay, it's time for Ryan's Court. All right, so we've got Laura from Bedford. She sent us a DM, and she says, so I work in a customer service job, and being friendly isn't optional. It's literally part of the paycheck. You smile and chat, be welcoming, you know the drill. But apparently somewhere between, hi, how can I help you, and have a great day, some guys hear, I'm in love with you. Because I've somehow become a magnet for guys like this. And I'm not talking about the harmless flirting. I'm talking about guys who just won't quit. They linger. They come back. They take every polite response as encouragement. And the worst one is a coworker. This man treats my entire shift like it's a personal audition for a romantic comedy. And I'm running into this problem with a lot of guys, and I just want to know, am I wrong for wanting to tell them off?
2: Can be very irritating, but she can fix it without a problem.
1: Okay.
2: Go to the hawk shop, buy a wedding ring. It doesn't even have to be a wedding ring. It just, as long as it's on the left finger, it cuts half of that.
0: Valid point. But, she's right.
1: But that would be dishonest. That's
0: really not, they're not lifelong friends. They're customers. It's fine, Ryan.
1: What if she scares off the right guy while trying to scare off the wrong guys wearing that ring?
0: Cannot scare off the right guy.
1: Is she wrong for wanting to tell these customers off?
3: So, first of all, the other woman who suggested a wedding band, no. Some just take that as a personal challenge.
0: Ew.
1: Oh, no.
0: Creepy.
3: I agree with Tara. Just simply shut them down politely, and if it doesn't work after the second time, then you drag a manager over. No big deal.
0: Because ultimately, they should be there protecting you. I mean, they know what's going on there, your managers do, and it is their job. I mean, I worked at Hooters. This happened all the time. Your managers would step in if you were uncomfortable with the situation. Usually, it just took a slight mention like that, but some guys don't get it. You're right, but you shouldn't have to. This is how you pay your bills.
3: Exactly. So I think I agree with you, Tara.
1: Yeah, there she goes. Tara always gets the big head when people say that. Yeah, she agrees with you. Okay, Ryan's Court, thoughts on the case?
4: Well, I agree that the coworker needs to be shut down very quickly. That can't continue to happen. Yeah. And as far as the customers go, I'm not all into getting a wedding ring. I just figure maybe it'll help them grow as a person to be told no once in a while and have to take it. You just keep telling them, no, that's inappropriate. I don't appreciate that.
1: Talk to the customers like they're five and just tell them no, no, no, and they'll get the hint.
0: I don't know if this has ever happened to you, Ryan,
4: exactly.
0: But women, we have all been in a situation where literally we've been polite and told a guy no, and they don't get the picture. So you literally are like, you start feeling violated, right? We've all been there.
4: That's when you look at him and go, I'm sorry your mommy never told you no and that you don't understand what that means, but no means no. And you probably need to learn that before you end up in jail. This is a growth opportunity for you, sir.
1: Yes, I'm going to agree with that, Drew, because, in my dating life, if I had a dime for as many times as I told a woman no, boy, I would be a billionaire right now.
0: Really?
1: I agree with you, ma'am. Case closed.
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1: 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I got to say, first time I've ever heard anything like this happen. 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
7: There's a major delay in Allen on the northbound side of 75 at Stacy Road. An accident's blocking all lanes but the left. And it's taken a little over an hour for drivers to get through the area. This backup extends to Bethany. Then in Fort Worth, eastbound North Loop 820 at Riverside. An accident closes the left lane. And there is a 15-minute delay from 199 Jacksboro Highway. I'm Junior Caruso on 99.5 The Wolf.
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Wake Up with the Wolf Show with Tara and Ryan. Okay, our buddy Vicky Ochoa from Nightwolf has something that has happened to her. She was out getting her morning coffee, and she's a little perplexed by this, kind of beside herself. I've never heard of this happen before. Maybe you have. Vicky explains. Vicky tells all in 6 minutes on 99.5 The Wolf. Here's Alan Jackson.

0: 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The Wolf.
1: Texas Country 99.5 The Wolf. It is a Wake Up with the Wolf show with Tara and Ryan and our beautiful Vicky O that does nights here on The Wolf, but she's in for Smokey this week.
2: Right.
1: And something has happened to you, a travesty of a scam, of a naughtiness.
3: You're
1: I am
3: so
1: floored.
3: Extra.
1: I am so angry right now because I don't understand why people like this in the world exist.
2: Okay, Vicky, what happened? Please
3: Good
2: explain.
3: Good morning, Tara and Ryan. You guys are so extra. I mean, it is kind of a travesty, but somebody stole my Starbucks order.
2: Stole it? How?
3: You know, when you go, you place your order ahead of time, you pick it up at the counter, I'm waiting there, and we're at a very nice, elite Starbucks.
1: Oh, down here by the AAC.
3: Thank you.
1: Big fan.
3: I didn't want to call them out, but yeah, it's very...
2: Can we have the exact address, please? No.
3: So I placed my Starbucks order, and you know, I don't want to say I'm a regular, but they kind of know me there. That's my Starbucks I go to.
2: Yeah.
3: So I walk in, my order, get the notification, okay, your order is being made, you know, be ready like in 6 minutes or, you know, whatever. And I'm waiting there, and I'm on TikTok, and I'm like, they haven't called my name out, and I don't see my name on the board. That's strange. And then I finally ask, what happened to my drink? You know, where is my sandwich? Yeah. And she's like, oh, your coworker just took your order. And I'm like, I'm sorry. My coworkers are great, but not that great to take my order.
1: We're also
3: like,
1: right up here.
3: Everybody's working.
1: Yeah,
3: everybody's working right now.
1: I have time to get your order.
3: She's like, yes. She said that you guys were working, and she wanted to grab your order. You guys were meeting up at work. And I'm like, whoa, whoa, whoa, whoa. Hold on, wait.
2: Hold on. She had a whole story?
3: She had a whole story, Ryan, to take my grande triple ice espresso and my bacon gouda sandwich.
2: Okay.
3: And the girl was just like, wait, somebody really just stole your order right now. And I'm like, who steals an order at Starbucks?
1: You know what irritates me about this? If someone took my food because they needed the food because they weren't eating, I would not care. But this is some business person who doesn't want to wait in line, is in a hurry, and literally stole.
3: Right. Well, this is the thing, though. She took another order. She took two orders. She took either her order or somebody else's order, plus my order. Her name is Kimberly. I know you're working uptown. I'm going to come find you, girl.
1: Uh-oh. Watch out, Kimberly. Vicky will find you.
3: This is my Starbucks. And they were not shy about telling me what her name was.
1: And
3: so it's just strange.
1: I realize at my age, I shouldn't be surprised at things like this. Why do these people exist? How can you live with yourself? I don't understand. This cannot something that happens all the time.
3: My thing, Taryn Ryan, is that this person really came up with the whole story.
2: Yes. Backstory. They do this all of the time. If they come up with a story like that, right? How should she be punished? Should she have to buy everyone Starbucks orders?
1: Can we kick her out of Texas? I feel like this is not Texas behavior. Give me your card.
3: If Starbucks has a blacklist, blacklist Kimberly in Uptown.
2: From
3: I don't know
2: Starbucks.
3: Where you work at.
1: Well, I don't even think this is not about Starbucks. This is about her as a human being.
3: Very true.
1: Ew.
3: So I joked and I'm like, hold on, wait, is this the new Starbucks hack where you act like somebody's bestie? Coworker.
1: Terrible.
3: Don't order Starbucks.
1: Don't even put it in the universe. No, sir. No, ma'am.
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0: 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How will she react when she gets the news? 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
6: In McKinney, still dealing with a wreck on the southbound side of 75 near Virginia Parkway. Two left lanes are closed and traffic is backed up to 121. There is a 45-minute delay. And then in Fort Worth on eastbound 30 near 35W, there's a wreck blocking three right lanes causing a 15-minute delay. That has you stop and go from Bryant Urban Road. I'm Junior Caruso on 99.5 The Wolf.
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15: 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I've had people ask me, like, how did you pick who to sing what? And we just let them kind of pick their song. And everybody landed on a different one, which was there was nobody fighting over the same song. It was pretty cool.
16: A Better Life with Dr. Sanjay Gupta.
17: There are lots of things you can measure to get an idea of how healthy you are at any given moment. Temperature, heart rate, blood pressure, just to name a few. But how about how healthy you will be and how long you're likely to live? According to a new study out of the University of Buffalo, two simple strength tests are pretty accurate at predicting longevity in older women. One is hand grip strength, and the other is how quickly people can stand up from a seated position without using their arms. By the way, I remember interviewing former President Jimmy Carter when he was quite old and being really impressed how he just popped out of the chair without using his arms. Not a lot of older people can actually do that. But I think the message here is that maintaining strength as you age is going to help you perform everyday activities, but also help you avoid injury and stay independent. I'm Dr. Sanjay Gupta, helping you live a better life.
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20: This is Fox 4 meteorologist Allie Toriano. Expect partly to mostly sunny skies and a very low rain chance this afternoon. Highs will be near 100. Tonight, mostly clear, very warm and muggy with lows in the upper 70s. And for tomorrow, much of the same. We take out the rain, but keep that 100 degrees for your high temperature. I'm Fox 4's Allie Toriano on 99.5 The Wolf.
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0: Ella Langley, Texas Country, 99.5 The Wolf. Wake up with The Wolf Show with Tara and Ryan. Wednesday morning, it is hump day, pump day. We're going to Aubrey. Who's this?
1: Hi, this is Kat.
0: Kat? Oh, you're caller 9.
1: Are you?
0: You win.
1: That's amazing. Thank you so much.
0: $50 in free gas from our friends at Kroger. Hump day, pump day. Just for you.
1: Amazing. Thank you so much.
0: We're flinging out the free gas every hour, 12 times today. Hump day, pump day. Next chance to win at 9 o'clock this morning on The Wolf.
1: Oh,

0: Florida Georgia Line, Texas Country, 99.5 The Wolf, the Wake Up with the Wolf show with Tara and Ryan here at 8:10. Good morning, Cleburne, a Texas town we love. Thank you for waking up with the Wolf. Okay, yesterday on the show, I admitted that in a pinch, I borrowed my wife's secret antiperspirant, and I'm planning on using it again. Now, my wife didn't know about this until now. Tara, yeah, you have her on the line. Okay, go ahead.
1: I wanted to call to let you know that Ryan borrowed your deodorant this morning.
0: Again?
2: Oh.
1: And he likes it and is switching.
2: Which one?
1: Some secret. Rosy, flowery one. He's like over there.
2: Oh, you use the secret lavender?
0: That's
1: the
0: what it
1: lavender.
0: Is.
1: The lavender. That's what I use. We're going to smell the same, Ryan.
0: Oh, well.
1: Amber, he was in a pinch, so he had to borrow your deodorant, which I don't even want to get on that subject matter.
2: Yeah, I will be buying a new one.
1: See?
0: What?
1: Exactly. But he loves the scent, and now he wants to switch permanently.
0: Mm-hmm.
2: Does it work on a man?
1: I don't know. He needs to go out in the heat. You let me know when he gets home today.
2: I mean, it's only been a couple hours, babe. You may want to give it a chance.
0: I mean, I'm not a scientist. I don't know if it's pH balanced and all that stuff they say on the commercial, but the lavender is pretty calming.
2: Yeah, it is.
0: Every now and then, I'll just take a little sniff.
1: Yeah, he's smelling his pits today, which is also very weird. But he did promise me that he showered before he used your deodorant. But still, I'm with you. Ew.
2: Mm-mm. No, I'll get a new one.
0: You can borrow mine and you don't have to shower beforehand.
2: Oh, no.
0: What?
1: She doesn't want to use yours you used. Ew, which y'all, because that? You're a boy and you're gross.
2: Our children won't even share deodorant. They're like, did he use it? Did someone else use it? Has anyone touched this? And they don't even have armpit hair yet, so they're not worried about that. They just know it's gross.
1: Amber, I suggested, and hopefully you're okay with this, that maybe Ryan have a full-on Amber's product spa day where he tries all the scrubs, the masks,
2: Lord.
1: The under eye.
0: She wants me to try every one of your products, honey.
2: You know what? I actually did just get a new product that I'm going to make him use because it's so cool. It's that rice peel that you rub on and, like, your skin, like, fluffs off.
1: Oh, I don't know about this. I've seen the pictures. Great. Oh.
2: So amazing. I used it the other day for the first time, and I was like, okay, this is, like, satisfying.
0: Rice peel? What?
1: Okay, I've leaned into the hype. Ryan doesn't even know what we're talking about. I've seen it and wondered about it. What's he going to put it on?
0: Yeah, where am I going to stick this?
2: Your face.
0: Oh.
1: Oh, he's going to shave. You're going to shave for this.
0: Let me just say this.
2: No, he's not going to shave.
0: No.
2: We'll rub it on, like, his skin. I mean, you can probably rub it in his beard and, like, get the skin under it to fluff.
1: Oh, okay.
2: But, yeah, I've already decided he's doing that. I think he'll love it.
0: You know what? I was okay using the deodorant. I didn't want this to be a gateway to use all these other things. I'm a little scared.
1: Well, you might love all of it, Ryan.
2: You might. I have a pretty great beauty routine, babe.
1: Yeah, look how hot she is. Maybe you'll finally be hot after all these years.
0: Just like a genie coming out of the bottle.
1: You know what Amber's thinking right now? I need to hide the really expensive beauty stuff.
2: I thought he used my new Salt and Stone deodorant, and I wasn't going to be very happy because I just got it. And I'm like, seriously? Now I have to buy a new one?
0: No, it's the secret. I'm all about that lavender. You know that.
2: I'm fine with that.
0: I'm going to guess a 12-pack on the way home, baby.
3: 12-pack of that deodorant.
2: You can now have it. You can have it.
0: All right. I'll let you smell it later. I'll be there in a little bit.
1: Can't wait to see Ryan slough off the skin.
2: Yes.
1: Bye, honey.
2: I will definitely video.
1: Oh, yes, please.
0: No.
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0: All right. Coming up, like a lot of us, my youngest son, Landon, still kind of in the dumps about our U.S. soccer team losing to Belgium in the World Cup. 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
6: In Allen on northbound 75, still dealing with a wreck at Stacy Road. Traffic is backed up past Bethany. Two left lanes are open and there is a 30-minute delay. Then in McKinney on southbound 75, there's a wreck at Virginia Parkway. This blocks two left lanes. Traffic is backed up to Buc-ee's Boulevard and that is going to add about an hour to your travel time. I'm Junior Caruso on 99.5 The Wolf.
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15: There are lots of things you can measure to get an idea of how healthy you are at any given moment. 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But how about how healthy you will be and how long you're likely to live? According to a new study out of the University of Buffalo, two simple strength tests are pretty accurate at predicting longevity in older women. One is hand grip strength, and the other is how quickly people can stand up from a seated position without using their arms. By the way, I remember interviewing former President Jimmy Carter when he was quite old and being really impressed how he just popped out of the chair without using his arms. Not a lot of older people can actually do that. But I think the message here is that maintaining strength as you age is going to help you perform everyday activities, but also help you avoid injury and stay independent. I'm Dr. Sanjay Gupta, helping you live a better life.
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Texas Country, 99.5 The Wolf, Wake Up with the Wolf Show with Tara and Ryan. Okay, like a lot of us, my youngest son Landon, he's in the dumps about Team USA, our soccer team, losing to Belgium in the World Cup. We're going to do a check-in. How's he doing? We'll ask an 8-year-old in 6 minutes on The Wolf. Here's Tim McGraw.

0: Texas Country 99.5. The Wolf, it is the Wake Up with the Wolf show with Tara and Ryan.
1: Okay. Like a lot of us, my youngest son, Landon, is still kind of in the dumps about our U.S. soccer team losing to Belgium in the World Cup. How's he doing today? Well, let's ask an 8-year-old. Hi, buddy.
2: Hi, it's Landon with Ask an 8-year-old. Yep. Now, I gotta be honest, I'm still recovering from Team USA losing to Belgium in the World Cup.
1: Yeah.
2: I really thought we had them. Instead, Belgium sent us packing, which is just rude.
1: Well,
2: the least they could have done was send us home with waffles. But you know what? Sports fans don't stay sad forever. We pick a new team.
3: Wow, already.
2: And I've officially found mine. I'm hopping on the Norway bandwagon. And you want to know why? Because Texas has officially adopted Erling Haaland.
1: That's true.
0: True.
2: He had a great time when he was here. He's basically one of us now.
4: Y'all can kiss my Dallas.
2: Sorry, Norway. He's got the hat. He's got the boots. And he knows how to say y'all.
4: What are you saying, y'all?
5: Howdy, y'all.
2: And let's be honest. Erling Haaland doesn't even seem like a normal person. The guy is built like somebody hit the create a player button and turned every setting up to 99.
0: Oh, I bet
2: he could score a goal, then rope a steer, then smoke a brisket, all before lunchtime. Now I'm cheering for Norway, and I'm celebrating by eating Swedish fish.
3: Oh, wait a second.
2: Yeah, I know they're not from Norway, but hey, I'm 8. It's close enough. I even asked Dad if we could have Norwegian food for dinner. He looked at me for about 10 seconds. And then handing me a frozen pizza.
3: Yeah, we're not eating animal organs like Haaland likes to do.
0: No.
2: So here's the plan. USA will always be my favorite team.
0: Okay.
2: But now, Norway's my backup. So good luck, Team Norway. And our adopted Texan, Erling Haaland. I mean, after all, not every player looks like a 90s movie villain.
3: Got a point.
2: Y'all come back now, you hear? Landon out.
0: I'm with him. I love the Erling Haaland. Falling in love with this kid.
3: Boy, moved on fast, didn't he?
0: Yeah, well, you know, you need things that make us happy, Ryan.
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0: I don't know about your house, but during the summer, our grill gets a total workout. Whenever I'm planning a cookout, Kroger is my first stop.

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1: There's wrecks on both sides of 75 that have been in place for a few hours now. In Allen on the northbound side, an accident at Stacy Road has only two left lanes open. There's a 25-minute delay from Bethany. And in McKinney on southbound 75 at Virginia, an accident blocks two left lanes. There's an hour delay from Buc-ee's Boulevard. I'm Junior Caruso on 99.5 The Wolf.
2: Shane.

0: Ty Myers, Into the Earth, Texas Country, 99.5 The Wolf. Wake up with The Wolf Show with Tara and Ryan here on a Wednesday. Today is Toby Keith's birthday. He would have been 65 today. We remember the big dog. Coming up after Garth, The Wolf.
1: Papa drove a truck nearly all his life. You know it drove mama crazy being a trucker's wife.

0: He's going back out on the road. See if he comes to DFW. Garth Brooks, Texas Country, 99.5. The Wolf, Wake Up With The Wolf Show with Tara and Ryan. Have you heard the news? It is hump day, pump day here at The Wolf. Every Wednesday, we're flinging out free gas from our friends at Kroger. Your next chance to win. We're doing it every hour, by the way, 12 times a day. Next chance coming up here in just minutes at 9 o'clock as you wake up with The Wolf. And today on The Wake Up With The Wolf Show, we celebrate and remember the legendary Toby Keith. Today would have been Toby's 65th birthday.
1: Wow.
0: Of course, we lost him way too soon, 2 years ago from cancer, and boy, did we miss this guy.
2: I

0: had the privilege of talking to Toby many times over the years, and one of my favorite conversations had to do with a big honor that he received. Toby, earlier this year, you were inducted into the Songwriters Hall of Fame, which is not easy to get into at all. What did that mean for you to get that honor?
1: That was bucket list. That was like, I don't have to have anything else. I don't care about, I mean, I don't want to sound mean about it, but it doesn't matter to me. It'll pale in comparison to this one. There's only a handful of country people in that Hall of Fame, and that's the worldwide. So you got Hank Williams, Cash, Willie and Hag, Dolly, Loretta, Christofferson, a couple more. Bang. And now you're in that. I mean, that select group is really difficult to get in there.
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5: 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Our Texas Towns We Love Tour is headed to Fort Worth. 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
9: In Allen, northbound 75 at Stacy, there's an accident. Two left lanes are open. Traffic is backed up to Bethany. It's taking drivers almost 30 minutes to get through the area. And in McKinney, still dealing with that wreck on the southbound side of 75 at Virginia. This has two left lanes blocked with a backup that extends to Bucky's Boulevard. It's taking close to an hour for drivers to get through there. I'm Junior Caruso on 99.5 The Wolf.
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18: A better life with Dr. Sanjay Gupta.
19: For decades, the prevailing wisdom for someone who's had a heart attack has been to put them on beta blockers for the rest of their life. But new research suggests that might not be necessary, and that the benefits of these medications probably taper off after a year or two. On the whole, and for the average person, beta blockers are very safe and very effective. But, as with any medication, they can come with a cost. A financial one, and also potential side effects. We're talking about things like fatigue, dizziness, dry mouth, dry eyes. I want to be clear when I say that you absolutely should talk to your doctor before starting or stopping any medication. Point is, if you're years out from a heart attack and you're in otherwise good health, you might want to ask your doctor about discontinuing beta blockers. You want to, of course, keep up a healthy lifestyle, diet, exercise, and sleep. I'm Dr. Sanjay Gupta, helping you live a better life.
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24: This is Fox 4 meteorologist Allie Toriano. Expect partly to mostly sunny skies and a very low rain chance this afternoon. Highs will be near 100. Tonight, mostly clear, very warm and muggy with lows in the upper 70s. And for tomorrow, much of the same. We take out the rain, but keep that 100 degrees for your high temperature. I'm Fox 4's Allie Toriano on 99.5 The Wolf.
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0: Outlaw Texas Country, 99.5 The Wolf. Wake up with The Wolf Show with Tara and Ryan. We're going to Burleson. Who's this?
1: Cindy.
2: Well, Cindy, look at you. You're caller 9. You win.
1: Amazing. My daughter's going to be mad. She called me this morning and said she was caller 5.
2: Well, she's just got to learn mom's tricks.
1: That's right.
2: Pump day, $50 in free gas for you from Kroger.
1: That's awesome. Thank you so much.
2: Okay, another chance coming up at 10 a.m. this morning. We're doing every hour. Hump day, pump day. Tell your daughter to keep trying, okay?
1: I'm going to call her right now.

0: Texas Country 99.5. The Wolf, it is the Wake Up with the Wolf Show with Tara and Ryan.
1: All right, it's time now for Ryan's Court. This morning we got a DM from Derek in Dallas. He says, I supervise a team of six people, and up until now we've gotten along pretty well. Until this happened. So one of my employees, Lauren, absolutely adored her 11-year-old basset hound. The dog had been sick for weeks. She'd already used vacation time to take it to the vet. Sadly, the dog passed away. The next morning, Lauren asked if she could take bereavement leave. I told her no. I explained that our bereavement policy is intended for the loss of immediate family members, not pets. I said if she needed time, she could absolutely use vacation or personal time. She completely lost it. She started saying that I was treating employees differently because earlier this year, another employee was given bereavement leave when she lost her husband. HR says, you handle it. You work it out.
0: Oh, great.
1: So here I am. I'm stuck here. Am I wrong for not giving Lauren full bereavement leave after her dog passed away?
2: So from somebody who's personally lost a fur baby, when you have a place of employment that allows you to take, you know, a day or two to really cope with that loss, it means a lot. I don't know if it's like full bereavement, like, hey, I need like a whole entire week or 2 weeks off. But if it says immediate, you know, family, well, my fur baby's immediate family.
1: Maybe there is a loophole. Okay.
3: Our company does the same thing, immediate family, but they don't consider pets immediate family.
1: Okay. They'll tell you
0: but
1: it's
0: I'm
1: not.
0: Just saying, as the friend of an attorney, it doesn't indicate, right?
3: You got a point. You got a point.
1: Look at you bringing the legal advice. Friend of an attorney.
0: With that beer together, I know exactly what I'm talking about.
1: Okay, Tara's not past the bar, but she knows someone who has. Ryan's Court, what do you say?
4: I think at some point you got to draw a line in the sand, because at what point do you, you can't claim them on your taxes either.
1: Well, that's true. Have you ever tried to claim your pets on your taxes, Tara?
0: I don't know, but it sounds kind of like a brilliant plan you've got there, sir. Kind of off topic, but huh.
1: Consult your accountant.
0: My cats are my other son and daughter.
1: Don't do it, Tara. It's not worth it.
4: You raise them, you feed them, you house them, right?
0: Yeah, right? Love on them?
1: No, as the judge, I cannot encourage this.
0: Good morning, Ryan's Court. What do you think?
5: Well, what I think is I'm a supervisor and I'm a dog lover. I got two Pomeranians. But my thing is, what do you draw the line at? It's a dog. Next thing you know, it's a lizard. Next thing you know, it's a pet rat. Yeah. What do you draw the line at?
1: Yeah.
5: I have no idea.
1: It's a good point. Yeah, I mean, chinchilla? Can you get time off for chinchilla?
0: Okay, the two of you, though, but listen, we have no idea how we're going to respond to a loss until it happens.
1: Right.
0: So truly, if this dog was her family, and there are people on this planet who don't have any other family but their pet, how do we know how? I mean, she may truly be grieving.
1: Yeah, and that's why I want to be very sensitive with my ruling here. I'm a pet parent myself.
0: Yes.
1: You have pets.
0: Yes.
1: I'm going to partially rule in Lauren's favor this
0: partially?
1: Morning.
0: Partially?
1: Yes, because I don't think she gets the full bereavement, full pay for all of it. And she can't take 2 full weeks. Maybe a couple days off. I'm not saying losing a dog is the same as losing a spouse. But if that old hound was somebody's whole world, Derek's got to show a little grace here. You don't have to rewrite the employee handbook to have a heart. Sometimes a day or two off is cheaper than weeks of hard feelings in World War III. Case closed.
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21: By age 35, two-thirds of American men will experience some degree of noticeable hair loss. And by age 50, about 85% of men will have significantly thinning hair. That's according to the American Hair Loss Association. Now, one dermatologist explained that hair loss can either be genetic or it can be triggered by stress, illness, surgery, medications, major life events. No matter the cause, a lot of men, understandably, are frustrated by hair loss because it seems like a loss of control. You can take great care of your scalp by all sorts of expensive lotions and potions, but that might not matter. There are some tried and true medications that might work, like minoxidil or finasteride. But another solution is just shaving it off. And I've heard more and more how liberating this can be for a lot of guys. That's the ultimate control of their appearance. I'm Dr. Sanjay Gupta, helping you live a better life.
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Wake Up with The Wolf Show with Tara and Ryan. How would you like to go see Tim McGraw in West Palm Beach, Florida, and meet him? I'll tell you how you can win this in two songs. Hang on. Hi.

0: hour today. You'll want to stay right here on The Wolf. Next Shot to Win coming up at 10 a.m. You want to see Tim McGraw in West Palm Beach, Florida. My show, American Country Countdown, has this national contest. You can actually fly away to see him in West Palm in September. We'll give you tickets down there. We'll fly you there. We'll get you in, $500 spending money, and you'll get to meet Tim McGraw. 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
1: I may be a real bad boy, but maybe I'm a real good man.
0: You've had some injuries, some surgeries that kept you off the road the past year or so. How are you feeling now? You feeling good?
2: I'm back to 100%, man. It's been a rough couple of years with, I think I've had six or seven surgeries over the last couple of years, but everything's coming back together. I'm 100%. Now I'm just trying to get back into tour shape so I can get into my tour jeans. So I don't have to look for some new jeans.
0: What's that one thing you have to do to get in tour shape, like above all?
2: Stay in the gym and try not to eat too many cheeseburgers or chili dogs, which are two of my favorite things in the world.
0: I love that Tim McGraw is just a regular guy, right? And also on American Country Countdown, we talked about his latest song.
1: Flying on the whispers in this pawn shop guitar.
0: That song's called Pawn Shop Guitar, the new one from Tim McGraw. You're on the Pawn Shop Guitar Tour. I'm curious, Tim, do you and Faith ever go to pawn shops, or do you thrift shop? Do you do anything like that?
2: Well, Faith loves antiques, if I guess if you can call that thrift shopping.
0: Right.
2: But her antique idea of thrift shopping and antiques is a pretty good credit card bill.
0: Uh-oh. No! You're like, you know what, honey, maybe not do the antiquing today.
2: Yeah, we're antiques already. We don't need to add more to it.
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at 3995 The Wolf. Good morning. I'm Vicky Ochoa in for Smokey Rivers. Yes, y'all, every single hour on the top of the hour, we are hooking you up with a $50 gift card to Kroger. Who's going to be next to win at 11? It could be you.

0: We're feeling good this morning on this Hump Day Pump Day. It's Vicky Ochoa in for Smokey Rivers on Texas Country 99.5 The Wolf. We got caller number 9, JD, just won $50 in free gas from Kroger. How you doing, man?
1: Not too bad. I didn't think I would win.
0: And just like that, man, you're a Wolf winner. 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
1: Whitesboro, Texas.
0: Hey, hey, go ahead and show me how you howl out in your neck of the woods.
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1: All right, thank you.
0: Next chance to win $50 in free gas from Kroger. 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
14: During the Houston Rodeo, it sold out 73,000 people. Lifetime goal of mine to play that thing. We finally do it. Second song, I slip down to a knee, pop right back up, never missed a beat.
15: A Better Life with Dr. Sanjay Gupta.
16: They say consistency is key, but sometimes you just got to switch it up. A new study out of Harvard School of Public Health found that varying your exercise routine could add years to your life. What exercise someone did didn't matter much. What did matter was that all the exercises together worked all the muscle groups in their body. Now, an added benefit to changing things up is it can help you push through the plateau effect. That's when your body gets so efficient at doing something that you actually stop getting better at it. And we know from previous research that specializing in any one sport at a young age can make someone actually more prone to injury. And as experts we talk to point out, even elite athletes switch up things with their workouts, making sure to target strength, cardio, flexibility, balance, and doing that every single week. I'm Dr. Sanjay Gupta. helping you live a better life.
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1: I love so much of being a Nashville musician and songwriter and singer, and the music that gets made here and has been made here and will be made here in the future. You know, I'm just thrilled to get to be just a tiny part of that.

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Vicky Ochoa hanging out with you today for Smoky Rivers on Texas Country 99 by the Wolf. Y'all, today is going down. Hump day, pump day. Every hour we are hooking you up with $50 in free gas. 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

Brooks and Dunn on Texas Country 99 by the Wolf. I'm Vicky Ochoa. I love it how everyone is cashing in on Taylor Swift and Travis Kelce getting married over the weekend. And one bread spot knows her love for sourdough, so everybody gets free sourdough. I'll tell you where more deets about this crazy bread promotion coming up in 10 minutes on the Wolf.

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0: Wednesdays, my new favorite day of the week is Hump Day Pump Day, y'all. I'm Vicky Ochoa in for Smokey Rivers on Texas Country 99.5 The Wolf. And we're looking for caller number 9 to win $50 in free gas from Kroger. Good morning, Pam. How you doing?
1: Feeling really good now. If I'm the right caller.
0: Miss Pam, you are the right caller. You are caller number 9, girl.
1: Okay, good. Thank you.
0: Yes, ma'am. And I'm sure this free gas card is definitely going to be very helpful, especially if y'all here driving one of these gas guzzlers.
1: No, I actually have a Kia.
0: Oh, well, this $50 gas card is definitely going to last you a good minute then.
1: It sure is.
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15: A better life with Dr. Sanjay Gupta.
16: For years, we've been talking about both the positive and negative effects of being on social media. And I would say, by and large, for older adults, social media is net positive. Not all positive, but net positive. Helps them keep in touch with friends and stay social. But for younger people, social media use, especially heavy use, tends to be net negative. In fact, according to this year's World Happiness Report, youth who use social media more than 5 hours a day reported a lower level of well-being. And researchers who study this sort of thing found that many teens wish these platforms didn't even exist, and yet they can't seem to stop using them. Experts we talked to largely suggested two things. Ideally, along with your friend group, take some time offline. Also, try to recurate your algorithm so it shows you posts that'll make you feel good. I'm Dr. Sanjay Gupta. helping you live a better life.

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8: 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It's always one of the most exciting things in the world to know, man, I took this song and went in the studio and made this piece of art that I love, that I hope other people love, and then it kind of has its own life and you go out to play a show and people are singing it back to you. There's nothing like that. It's impossible to describe other than it's just perfect and it's amazing.

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1: During the Houston Rodeo, it sold out 73,000 people. Lifetime goal of mine to play that thing. 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
1: Happy Wednesday. I'm Fox 4 meteorologist Berkeley Taylor here with a quick check of the forecast. Today is another scorcher across North Texas. Temperatures are set to climb into the upper 90s, if not reaching the triple digits again today. More of the same through the rest of the week. It's hot and dry until we get to Sunday. That's our next best chance of rain and maybe a brief cool down. I'm Fox 4 meteorologist Berkeley Taylor for 99.5 The Wolf.
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Kristen Corbin on Texas Country, 99 by the Wolf on Vicky Ochoa. Y'all my Texas girl through and through, but I still cannot get used to these hot temps. Today's high, 1,000 degrees. No, really, it's like 95 degrees.

0: y'all. It's Taryn Ryan from the Wake Up with the Wolf Show. You ready for a romantic night out with Dan and Shay? We've got your tickets.
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Tuesday, Pump Day. It's Vicky Ochoa in for Smokey Rivers on 99.5 The Wolf. And yes, next chance to win free gas is coming up at noon. You see, the World Cup just broke a massive attendance record, y'all. Like, whoa, there's a lot of soccer fans. We'll talk about this in 10 minutes on The Wolf.

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Need a crash course in everything Texan? 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

0: The Chicks, I Could Love You Better on Texas Country 99.5 The Wolf. I'm Vicky Ochoa in for Smokey. Yes, Smokey's on vacation. So it's been fun hanging out with you this week. Y'all see, the 2026 FIFA World Cup just shattered a all-time tournament attendance record, y'all. Now let me take it back to 1994 when only 3.5 million fans came out to see some of soccer's best. The current attendance record we have are 6 million fans have shown up and showed out at all of the FIFA World Cup games. And that's with 11 matches remaining. Y'all, that's a big number. Dallas Stadium will host the final World Cup match on Tuesday, with the winner advancing to the final game on July 19th at New York, New Jersey Stadium.
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0: Old Dominion's Matthew Ramsey gives Kenny Chesney a lot of the credit for their success.
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doing some Morgan Wallen for a Wolfpack out in Roy City, another Texas town we love. What up, Roy City? Thank you for howling with the wolf today. Y'all stand by. In less than 10 minutes, someone's going to win Hump Day, baby.

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I'm Vicky Ochoa. 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
1: Happy Wednesday. I'm Fox 4 meteorologist Berkeley Taylor here with a quick check of the forecast. Today is another scorcher across North Texas. Temperatures are set to climb into the upper 90s, if not reaching the triple digits again today. More of the same through the rest of the week. It's hot and dry until we get to Sunday. That's our next best chance of rain and maybe a brief cool down. I'm Fox 4 meteorologist Berkeley Taylor for 99.5 The Wolf.
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Tracy Lawrence, Texas Tornado, 99.5 The Wolf on Vicky Ochoa. Y'all, put us in your calendar. Set a reminder. Coming up at 1:40, you are winning tickets to see Dan and Shay on The Wolf.

y'all. It's so hard to believe this World Cup in North Texas is about to be a wrap-up. I'm Vicky Ochoa on 99 by the Wolf. Yes, Dallas Stadium will host the final World Cup match on Tuesday, and the winner would advance to the final on July 19th out in New York.

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0: Parker McCollum. It's Texas Country 99.5 The Wolf. I'm Vicky Ochoa in for Smokey Rivers, y'all. How we doing today?
1: Yeah, I was trying to win the gas money.
0: Oh, yes, sir. We'll have your next chance to win $50 in free gas from Kroger at 1 o'clock. What's your name?
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0: at 1 o'clock and let's try to get you hooked up with some free gas. Thanks, man.
1: All right. Well, you have a great day.
0: Hey, y'all, it's Taryn Ryan from the Wake Up with the Wolf show. Our Texas Towns We Love tour is headed to Fort Worth. We're going to be at the Kroger on West Bailey Boswell at Saginaw Boulevard. The first 200 folks to show up get free breakfast.
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We appreciate you for Howling with the Wolf today, especially if you are listening in North Richland Hills. North Richland Hills, you are another Texas town we love, baby. We appreciate

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0: birthday to Toby Keith, who would have been 65 years old today. I'm Vicky Ochoa in for Smokey Rivers on Texas Country 99.5 The Wolf. Hello, how we doing? Who's this?
1: Oh my gosh, my name is Gail, and I listen to you guys all the time.
0: Well, thank you. It's definitely paying off because you are caller number 9. You just won $50 in free gas from Kroger, girl.
1: Oh, great. Oh, thank you.
0: You are so welcome. What kind of car you drive? You out here driving one of these gas guzzlers?
1: Oh, no, I have a Camry, so that will fill my tank up.
0: I hear you. Well, you enjoy driving around with free gas. We appreciate you for howling with the wolf.
1: Thank you so much. Oh, that's my little wolf. Howl.
0: It was a cute one. Next chance to win $50 in free gas from Kroger. Hump Day, Pump Day, happening at 2 o'clock on the Wolf.
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19: Our influences kind of run the gamut. There's a lot of us in the band, and we listen to all kinds of different stuff. So there's everything from country, you know, Alabama, to Motown. Trevor grew up in Detroit, so he had a lot of that. So there's a lot of pop, a lot of rock. I think Brad was a big Guns N' Roses fan. It runs the gamut, and I think you can kind of see that when you come see our show and hear our whole, like, body of work and all our songs. We cover all the bases, I think.
20: A better life with Dr. Sanjay Gupta.
21: For decades, the prevailing wisdom for someone who's had a heart attack has been to put them on beta blockers for the rest of their life. But new research suggests that might not be necessary, and that the benefits of these medications probably taper off after a year or two. On the whole, and for the average person, beta blockers are very safe and very effective. But, as with any medication, they can come with a cost, a financial one, and also potential side effects. We're talking about things like fatigue, dizziness, dry mouth, dry eyes. I want to be clear when I say that you absolutely should talk to your doctor before starting or stopping any medication. Point is, if you're years out from a heart attack and you're in otherwise good health, you might want to ask your doctor about discontinuing beta blockers. You want to, of course, keep up a healthy lifestyle, diet, exercise, and sleep. I'm Dr. Sanjay Gupta, helping you live a better life.
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1: I'm very happy to be the first woman to have a bar on Broadway. And my friend and designer, Farrah Queen from Oklahoma, came and helped me put my stamp on this place because I really wanted to make sure that it had some girl vibes and obviously a rhinestone saddle because everyone needs one of those. But I definitely have seen since I've been going down there, all the girls doing exactly what I was hoping they would do, which was come there and party and have a place to feel safe and happy and really go honky-tonkin'.

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1: Happy Wednesday. I'm Fox 4 meteorologist Berkeley Taylor here with a quick check of the forecast. Today is another scorcher across North Texas. Temperatures are set to climb into the upper 90s, if not reaching the triple digits again today. More of the same through the rest of the week. It's hot and dry until we get to Sunday. That's our next best chance of rain and maybe a brief cool down. I'm Fox 4 meteorologist Berkeley Taylor for 99.5 The Wolf.
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0: 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You hear Ella Langley talking about how her and Miranda Lambert came together to write Choose in Texas.
1: I walked up to her at a red carpet and I said, I think that we're going to work together in some capacity. Like, I want you to produce some things for me musically. She's like, well, let's set up a riot first, you know, see if we like each other. We did that first writer's retreat. We wrote Choose in Texas and another song off the record, Butterfly Season, and the rest is history.

0: Hey, y'all, it's Taryn Ryan from the Wake Up with the Wolf Show. You ready for a romantic night out with Dan and Shay? We've got your tickets.
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0: straight, loud and proud on Texas Country 99.5 The Wolf. I'm Vicky Ochoa. 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And if there's one song I cannot wait to see Dan and Shay perform, oh, it's this one. When I taste tequila. One song that's just gonna have me weak at my knees, y'all. Caller number 9 wins tickets to see Dan and Shay now. 888-787-1995. 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

another Texas town we love. I'm talking about Boyd. Thank you, Boyd, for howling with your wolf today. Big congrats to Danny from North Richland Hills. Being caller number 9 on Dan and Shay tickets. Jason has your next chance to win. More tickets to see Dan and Shay at 440 on The Wolf.

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some Gretchen Wilson for this Hump Day Pump Day on Texas Country 99.5 The Wolf. I'm Vicky Ochoa. Yes, y'all, every Wednesday in July, we are giving away free gas thanks to our friends at Kroger. And your next chance to win happens at 3 o'clock with Jason Pullman on The Wolf.

0: 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I'm Vicky Ochoa, looking for caller number 9. Hello, who's this?
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17: For years, we've been talking about both the positive and negative effects of being on social media. And I would say, by and large, for older adults, social media is net positive. Not all positive, but net positive. Helps them keep in touch with friends and stay social. But for younger people, social media use, especially heavy use, tends to be net negative. In fact, according to this year's World Happiness Report, youth who use social media more than 5 hours a day reported a lower level of well-being. And researchers who study this sort of thing found that many teens wish these platforms didn't even exist, and yet they can't seem to stop using them. Experts we talked to largely suggested two things. Ideally, along with your friend group, take some time offline. Also, try to recurate your algorithm so it shows you posts that'll make you feel good. I'm Dr. Sanjay Gupta, helping you live a better life.
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14: I'm very happy to be the first woman to have a bar on Broadway. And my friend and designer, Farrah Queen from Oklahoma, came and helped me put my stamp on this place because I really wanted to make sure that it had some girl vibes and obviously a rhinestone saddle because everyone needs one of those. But I definitely have seen since I've been going down there, all the girls doing exactly what I was hoping they would do, which was come there and party and have a place to feel safe and happy and really go honky-tonkin'.

Vince Gill on Texas Country, 99.5 The Wolf on Vicky Ochoa. Y'all, it's so hot. I just want to be in muumuu dresses. Ladies, you know exactly what I'm talking about. Nothing that's fitting. I just want a muumuu dress because it feels like 1,000 degrees today. Here's Ella Langley on The Wolf now.

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1: 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You can

0: Cody Johnson for Kojo Nation on Texas Country 99.5 The Wolf. My name is Vicky Ochoa. I've had so much fun hanging out with you while Smokey's on vacation. Y'all see the 2026 FIFA World Cup just shattered a all-time tournament attendance record, y'all. Now, let me take it back to 1994 when only 3.5 million fans came out to see some of soccer's best. And y'all, that attendance has doubled since then. The total attendance for the 2026 World Cup stands at 6 million fans. And y'all, we got 11 matches remaining. So wrapping up the World Cup, we have Dallas Stadium hosting the final World Cup match on Tuesday, with the winner advancing to the final on July 19th out at New York, New Jersey Stadium.
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1: A lot of people wonder sometimes, I've had people ask me, like, how did you pick who to sing what? 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

y'all. Thank you for howling with the wolf today, especially for howling out in Irving, another Texas town we love. I'm Vicky Ochoa dipping on out. Jason Pullman's up next with $50 in free gas from Kroger. It's hump day, pump day, coming up next on the wolf.

0: Hey there, my name is Jason Pullman. Here we go.
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We'll talk to the winner coming up in just a couple of songs here.

0: There's Keith Urban, who I heard is now seeing Benny, what's your name? Bunny XO, Jelly Rolls X. I'm kidding. I totally just made that up. That is not that is not true. That, I just wanted to grab your attention. Okay, it's Jason Pullman. This is Texas Country on the world famous 99.5 The Wolf.
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0: Can you repeat after me, ma'am?
1: Yes.
0: My name is?
1: Renee.
0: My name is?
1: Renee.
0: My name is?
1: Oh, my name is?
0: Now insert your name.
1: Renee Giesen Hagen.
0: And I live in?
1: Sulphur Springs.
0: And I live in?
1: And I live in?
0: Now insert your city.
1: Sulphur Springs.
0: But I work in?
1: But I work in?
0: Now insert the city.
1: Greenville.
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1: You can fuel up.
0: Coming up again at 4, 5, and 6.
1: Coming up again at 4, 5, and 6.
0: Easy for you to say. Congratulations.
1: Thank you.
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15: For years, we've been talking about both the positive and negative effects of being on social media. And I would say, by and large, for older adults, social media is net positive. Not all positive, but net positive. Helps them keep in touch with friends and stay social. But for younger people, social media use, especially heavy use, tends to be net negative. In fact, according to this year's World Happiness Report, youth who use social media more than 5 hours a day reported a lower level of well-being. And researchers who study this sort of thing found that many teens wish these platforms didn't even exist, and yet they can't seem to stop using them. experts we talked to largely suggested two things. Ideally, along with your friend group, take some time offline. Also, try to recurate your algorithm so it shows you posts that'll make you feel good. I'm Dr. Sanjay Gupta, helping you live a better life.
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1: I always liken it to being in a sandbox and just like calling a bunch of friends over and we're just going to make some stuff and see what happens. And the thing I keep being reminded of is that it's called playing music. And I think a lot of the times we all forget that because it's a job as well, but it's like it's playing. That's the first word, is playing guitar, playing the drums, playing music, playing. It's meant to have a playfulness quality about it.

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0: Texas is different. A couple of Texas boys, one from Salina, one from Pittsburgh, and together they make country music sound exactly the way it should. Corey Kent and Co. Wetzel. 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

0: Hey, y'all, it's Taryn Ryan from the Wake Up with the Wolf Show. You ready for a romantic night out with Dan and Shay? We've got your tickets.
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a look at a $20 bill, will Andrew Jackson still be on it a few years from now? I'll tell you coming up at 3:41 on the

Why are so many people moving to DFW? 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

0: that song. Luke Combs, BYU. It's Jason Pohlman, Texas Country on the world famous 99.5 The Wolf. Remember all the talk about Harriet Tubman replacing Andrew Jackson on the $20 bill? Well, that's officially on hold. Treasury Secretary Scott Bessent says the administration isn't moving forward with the redesign, so Andrew Jackson is staying put, staying safe for now. There was also talk about putting, and I'm not kidding, I'm not making this up, putting President Trump on a $250 bill, but evidently that can't happen while a president is living. U.S. law doesn't allow living people to appear on our currency. Personally, just thinking about it here, I think Texas ought to have its own money. Put George Strait on a $1,000 bill, because around here, that's about what it costs to take the family to Buc-ee's.
1: Y'all so money, money, money. Hey, must be the money.
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17: Colleague of mine went to a meeting of the primetime seniors the other week. There are programs like this all over the country for people in their 60s, 70s, 80s, and beyond to stay active. It's not just something to keep older folks busy. It helps to keep their bodies in shape and their brains sharp. Showing up with a good attitude is a must, and research shows that having the right mindset actually does lead to better physical aging. So if you need some suggestions to boost your positivity, experts we talked to recommended focusing on goals, which can boost your confidence. Practice gratitude, they said. One of the seniors my colleague met told her that just waking up in the morning is, quote, better than the alternative. That's true. Focus on the things you can control. Diet and exercise. And very importantly, surround yourself with positive people, because that can be contagious. I'm Dr. Sanjay Gupta, helping you live a better life.
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1: This is Fox 4 meteorologist Kylie Capps. The heat is on for the foreseeable future. After another day topping out in the upper 90s and low triple digits, tonight will feature mostly clear skies with temperatures hovering near 80 degrees by sunrise tomorrow morning. As for shower chances, what's left on radar through the rest of this afternoon and this evening will dissipate shortly after sunset, leaving us quiet overnight. Rain and storm chances do look to make a return as we head into the weekend, becoming more unsettled, especially on Sunday and Monday. I'm Fox 4 meteorologist Kylie Capps on 99.5 The Wolf.
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Arlington, Texas. Thank you for listening this afternoon. Arlington, home of the World Cup at Dallas Stadium, AT&T Stadium, where the last World Cup match happens at Dallas Stadium, Tuesday, July 14th. So, what, a week from yesterday. We know Team USA won't be playing in that in that semifinal game. Okay, we're putting the pump in hump day. 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
1: It's 4 o'clock in Texas.

Okay, how much fun is this? It's Jason on the world famous 99.5 The Wolf. We'll meet our next Pump Day winner coming up at 4:11. If you didn't get in on it this time, don't worry about it. We'll fill another tank coming up at 5 and then again at 6. Thanks to Kroger. Thank you, Kroger. In the meantime, we'll play some Bailey Zimmerman for you.

0: Vintage Alan Jackson. It's Jason Pullman, Texas Country on the world famous 99.5 The Wolf. Our number is 888-787-1995. Carmen's on in Mesquite. Carmen's off today. What'd you do, Carmen?
1: Just cleaning the car out and just running some errands today.
0: Yeah, that's what you do on a day off. Just typical stuff. I get it. Listen, exactly. You just won $50 in free gas thanks to Kroger on a what? You know what today is called?
1: Pump day.
0: You got it. We'll do it again at 5 and 6. Thank you for listening.
1: Thank you.
0: Wait, what's it called?
1: Pump day.
0: I love it. All right, I've got my jingle singer right now working on a hump day, pump day jingle for us.
1: Awesome.
0: Yeah, if anybody else listening to us, you know, in DFW, or maybe you're streaming us somewhere else in the world, make us a homemade jingle for hump day, pump day, and I'll play it for 99.5 The Wolf. Hump day, pump day. Thank you, and enjoy the rest of your day off.
1: I appreciate it. Thank you.
0: You're welcome. By the way, just send me a DM at Jason Pullman, P-U-L-L-M-A-N, on Instagram or Facebook with that jingle. 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
5: Good afternoon. Got a big stack up on the northwest side of Dallas trying to head toward Farmers Branch. There is a closure of 35E northbound between Walnut Hill and Royal. And that's going to be solid back from Harry Hines. You might consider taking Harry Hines as an alternate. We're also seeing those residual delays back onto Loop 12 from 114. And in Arlington, an I-20 eastbound accident in Matlock takes up that right lane. It's stop and go from Bowen. I'm Katie London on 99.5 The Wolf.
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9: I always liken it to being in a sandbox and just like calling a bunch of friends over and we're just going to make some stuff and see what happens. 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
16: A Better Life with Dr. Sanjay Gupta.
12: For decades, the prevailing wisdom for someone who's had a heart attack has been to put them on beta blockers for the rest of their life. But new research suggests that might not be necessary, and that the benefits of these medications probably taper off after a year or two. On the whole, and for the average person, beta blockers are very safe and very effective. But, as with any medication, they can come with a cost. A financial one, and also potential side effects. We're talking about things like fatigue, dizziness, dry mouth, dry eyes. 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I'm Dr. Sanjay Gupta, helping you live a better life.
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0: Luke Bryan is featuring new acts on his tour this year. Why?
1: All My Friends Say had just came out, and I got to open for Brooks and Dunn in Pittsburgh. The fact that I can reciprocate and pay it forward to some of these new acts is pretty special stuff.

When's the last time you had a real date night? No, I'm not talking about running errands or running to Costco. An actual date. It's been that long, huh? All right, I've got the perfect excuse coming up in the form of Dan and Shay at Dos Equis in October. I'll hook you up in 6 minutes on the Wolf.

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1: 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Caller number 9, 888-787-1995. Here's John Morgan.

0: Hey, y'all, it's Taryn Ryan from the Wake Up with the Wolf Show. Our Texas Towns We Love Tour is headed to Fort Worth. We're going to be at the Kroger on West Bailey Boswell at Saginaw Boulevard. The first 200 folks to show up get free breakfast.
1: We've got baseball tickets, Dan and Shay passes, little Big Town concert tickets, $50 Kroger gas cards, and more. 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
4: Heading from the Duncanville area toward Redbird.

Hill and Royal. With traffic detour, that's a solid sit back from Regal Row and causing delays. Loop 12 coming northbound from 114. Dallas Door Tollway, we have one northbound into Addison just before 635. And a Fort Worth accident, 35W northbound at Morningside. It's about a 5-minute drag from Rippey. I'm Katie London on 99.5 The Wolf.

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21: By age 35, two-thirds of American men will experience

0: some degree of noticeable hair loss. And by age 50, about 85% of men will have significantly thinning hair. That's according to the American Hair Loss Association. Now, one dermatologist explained that hair loss can either be genetic or it can be triggered by stress, illness, surgery, medications, major life events. No matter the cause, a lot of men, understandably, are frustrated by hair loss because it seems like a loss of control. You can take great care of your scalp by all sorts of expensive lotions and potions, but that might not matter. There are some tried and true medications that might work, like minoxidil or finasteride. But another solution is just shaving it off, and I've heard more and more how liberating this can be for a lot of guys. That's the ultimate control of their appearance. I'm Dr. Sanjay Gupta, helping you live a better life.
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2: This is Fox 4 meteorologist Kylie Cabs. The heat is on for the foreseeable future. After another day topping out in the upper 90s and low triple digits, tonight will feature mostly clear skies with temperatures hovering near 80 degrees by sunrise tomorrow morning. As for shower chances, what's left on radar through the rest of this afternoon and this evening will dissipate shortly after sunset, leaving us quiet overnight. Rain and storm chances do look to make a return as we head into the weekend, becoming more unsettled. Especially on Sunday and Monday. I'm Fox 4 meteorologist Kylie Capps on 99.5 The Wolf.
3: All right, thank you so much, Kylie. Brad's on in Gunter, Texas. What's going on with you today, Brad?
4: I'm just doing a little work, headed home.
3: Okay, well, I appreciate you listening. Hey, Brad, how long have you been married?
4: I've been married for 30 years, sir.
3: 30 years exactly, on the dot.
4: On the dot, yes, sir.
3: You guys still have date nights?
4: In October. I'd love a date night.
3: Congratulations. Yeah, okay, good. All right, well, let's give you one. October 22nd with Dan and Shay.
4: Awesome. Thank you so much.
3: You're welcome. Out of Dos Equis.
5: I remember how bad I need you when I taste tequila.
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There's George Strait up at 5. It's Jason Pullman and Hump Day Pump Day rolls on. We'll meet our next $50 gas winner at 5:13, thanks to Kroger. And don't worry about it. If it's not you, we'll fill up one more tank tonight at 6 o'clock. No, really, we will. Hump Day.

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0: 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Gwen's on in Grandview. What are you doing the rest of the night, Gwen?
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1: Ah, I can't believe it. I can't believe it.
0: Thank you for listening. We appreciate you. And thanks to Kroger for helping us out with all these gas cards.
1: Oh, my gosh. Oh, my gosh. I'm going to faint.
0: Well, don't do that.
1: Don't do that.
0: I appreciate you listening, Gwen.
1: Am I really the winner?
0: You are on a...
1: Hump day.
0: No. Hump day, pump day.
1: Oh, hump day, pump day.
0: Hump day, pump day.
1: Why am I echoing?
0: Because you're so excited.
1: No, I don't know. But
0: no, it's...
1: Is it hump day, pump day?
0: Hump day, pump day. That's it right there.
1: That's what I got. Oh, whoa.
0: Let's sing it one more time.
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6: An overturned crash on northbound 35E in northwest Dallas. This is still shut down between Walnut Hill and Royal with a solid backup stretching from Regal Row. Also, Loop 12 delays coming northbound from 114. Then there's also a closure due to a Highway 67 northbound accident between Redbird and Hampton. It's backed up from Wheatland, taking about 20 to 25 extra minutes. Fort Worth, there's a crash 35W northbound at Morningside. Just a minor slowing there from Rippey. I'm Katie London on 99.5 The Wolf.
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19: Few people now have asked me about a TikTok trend that they've come across. It's called 75 Hard. The challenge was created by entrepreneur and author Andy Frisella, who calls it a, quote, transformative mental toughness program and an Ironman for your brain. So here's what it entails. Eat a structured diet with no alcohol, drink a gallon of water, read 10 pages of nonfiction, take a progress photo, and complete two 45-minute workouts, one of them outdoors, every day for 75 days. Quite a challenge. We asked CNN fitness contributor Dana Santis about this, who reminded us that sustainable fitness isn't about punishment or proving discipline through extremes. It's about building habits that integrate into your lifestyle in a way that feels supportive and repeatable. If you ask me, that's going to be the key to long-term success. I'm Dr. Sanjay Gupta, helping you live a better life.
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21: 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Now just getting to write one and whenever, and just, it's surreal.
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1: I love so much of being a Nashville musician and songwriter and singer, and the music that gets made here and has been made here and will be made here in the future. You know, I'm just thrilled to get to be just a tiny part of that.

0: These hump day, pump day, homemade jingles coming in at Jason Pullman, Pullman. I'll play it. I mean, as soon as it hits my DMs on Instagram or Facebook, I'll play it on the radio at Jason Pullman, Pullman. 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
0: Hey, Cam, thank you so much. Appreciate that, dude. All right, let's fill up your tank. Coming up in 30 minutes again at 6 o'clock. We appreciate you.

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If Team USA was going to have a bad night, they picked the biggest audience possible. I'm not kidding. 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

0: 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Listen to this. Their round of 16 match against Belgium was the... And we planned our entire night around it, my wife and I. I'm not kidding. It was the most watched soccer telecast in U.S. history with 30 million people watching. Which means 30 million people watched us lose 4-1. But hey, I mean, I guess it could have been worse. 31 million people could have watched it.
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7: Some better news on the northwest side of Dallas. We're starting to see some movement. 35 North at Royal. It's been shut down due to an overturn, but now that left side starting to squeak through. But it's still a solid backup from Empire Central. Also causing Loop 12 delays northbound from 183. Highway 67, that's still shut down northbound between Redbird and Hampton. So it's backed up from Daniel Dale, taking at least 40 extra minutes. And then heading out toward Parker County on I-20 westbound. Got an accident here at Chapin School Road. It's stop and go from 820. I'm Katie London on 99.5 The Wolf. 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
20: A better life with Dr. Sanjay Gupta.
21: They say consistency is key, but sometimes you just gotta switch it up. A new study out of Harvard School of Public Health found that varying your exercise routine could add years to your life. What exercise someone did didn't matter much. What did matter was that all the exercises together worked all the muscle groups in their body. Now, an added benefit to changing things up is it can help you push through the plateau effect. That's when your body gets so efficient at doing something that you actually stop getting better at it. And we know from previous research that specializing in any one sport at a young age can make someone actually more prone to injury. And as experts we talk to point out, even elite athletes switch up things with their workouts, making sure to target strength, cardio, flexibility, balance, and doing that every single week. I'm Dr. Sanjay Gupta, helping you live a better life.
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4: 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So there's everything from country, you know, Alabama, to Motown. Trevor grew up in Detroit, so he had a lot of that. So there's a lot of pop, a lot of rock. I think Brad was a big Guns N' Roses fan. It runs the gamut, and I think you can kind of see that when you come see our show and hear our whole like body of work and all our songs. We cover all the bases, I think.
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1: I write very visually. My idea of country music is always about the pictures it paints for you. I don't like songs that don't give me images in my mind. You think about great pop songs that you love. Sometimes you don't always know what they mean, but there's some great words in there. Hotel California is a good example. I don't know totally what that's about, but, you know, on a dark desert highway, you know, it's just, you see everything they're saying.
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0: Yeah, win $50 in gas coming up right after Tim McGraw. Thank you to Kroger. Hump Day, Pump Day. My name is Jason Pullman. By the way, if you happen to be listening in Chico, Texas, we so appreciate you. Chico is another Texas town we love. Here's Vintage McGraw.

village chicken is my pawpaw. He gets his orders from my mama. 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

0: Hey, it's Jason Pullman. There's Luke, and this is The Wolf.
1: It's Pump Day, Pump Day on The Wolf. Win free gas from Kroger now.
0: Yeah, I mean, gas prices have come down a little bit over the last 3 or 4 weeks, but they're still way too high for us. But we can help you top off your tank right now with a little bit of free gas from Kroger. We've got $50 in free gas if you happen to be caller number 9, 888-787-1995. 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This is what's going on.
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0: 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My name is Jason Pullman. 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
0: Okay, we'll meet our next winner. Let me play a couple more songs, and then we'll meet this person.

0: We play Texas Country. 99.5, the world famous Wolf. It's Jason Pullman. Brady's on in Waxahachie. What are you doing the rest of the night, Brady?
1: Well, we're about to go to a birthday party, but we just got out of the hospital having a baby girl. So.
0: Congratulations.
1: Thank you.
0: Wait, you just had the baby girl?
1: Yeah, we just got out of the hospital with her.
0: Oh, my gosh, that's awesome. Listen, by the time you get home, the hospital bill will already be in the mailbox.
1: You're right, yes.
0: I'm not kidding. We had yes. ours 6 months ago. What's her name?
1: Her name is Corey.
0: Oh, my God. Well, congratulations. That's so exciting. Well, let's save you. Thank you. Let's save you a little bit of money. $50 in free gas on a hump day pump day.
1: Let's go. That'd be perfect. Need it.
0: I'm so glad that you won this gas on a hump day pump day.
1: Thank you. Me too.
0: Is this your first?
1: It's my fourth.
0: You've been doing a lot of humping.
1: First girl. Yeah, we got that part down pretty good.
0: And a lot of pumping.
1: Yes, so it's perfect. It worked out great.
0: We don't call it that for nothing.
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6: Finally, some good news heading toward Farmers Branch, 35 northbound at Royal. This accident has cleared. It was there for several hours. It was an overturned, and that's trying to unwind out for Northwest Highway. Then Richardson, 75 north at Campbell, got a stall on that right shoulder. 635, a westbound delay approaching Monfort due to an accident there in the two right lanes. Now, we still have a closure of Highway 67 northbound between Redbird and Hampton, keeping that slow back from Cockrell Hill. And this one, Tarrant to Parker County on I-20 westbound at Chapin School. I'm Katie London on 99.5 The Wolf.
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13: A better life with Dr. Sanjay Gupta.
14: Colleague of mine went to a meeting of the primetime seniors the other week. There are programs like this all over the country for people in their 60s, 70s, 80s, and beyond to stay active. It's not just something to keep older folks busy. It helps to keep their bodies in shape and their brains sharp. Showing up with a good attitude is a must, and research shows that having the right mindset actually does lead to better physical aging. So if you need some suggestions to boost your positivity, experts we talked to recommended focusing on goals which can boost your confidence. Practice gratitude, they said. One of the seniors my colleague met told her that just waking up in the morning is, quote, better than the alternative. That's true. Focus on the things you can control. Diet and exercise, and very importantly, surround yourself with positive people, because that can be contagious. I'm Dr. Sanjay Gupta, helping you live a better life.
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0: Country star Keith Urban reminds us all, work and no play is pretty dull.
1: I always liken it to being in a sandbox and just like calling a bunch of friends over and we're just going to make some stuff and see what happens. And the thing I keep being reminded of is that it's called playing music. And I think a lot of the times we all forget that because it's a job as well, but it's like it's playing. It's the first word is playing guitar, playing the drums, playing music, playing. It's meant to have a playfulness quality about it.
2: 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It's time to ride through Texas country. All right.

0: There's George. I'm Jason, Texas Country on 99.5 The Wolf. Oh, this parasite thing, this outbreak has now hit 18 states, and yep, Texas is one of them. This is from our friends at Channel 8, WFAA.
1: Parasitic infection is now being reported in North Texas. Denton County is reporting two cases of cyclosporiasis and say the impact is limited. Collin County is also reporting two cases and say there is no evidence of local transmission.
0: Yeah, in a handful in Tarrant County as well. That's a good way to put it, that psycho, whatever the heck she said. This is the one that gives you chills, stomach cramps, nausea, fatigue, and diarrhea. So basically the kind of story that makes you wash your produce twice and cancel your dinner plans once. I'm not kidding.

0: Hey, my name is Jason Pullman. How much fun was this today?
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0: There's Blake. I'm Jason. Texas Country on the world famous 99.5 The Wolf. Oh my God, our attention spans are shrinking so fast. I better hurry up before you change the station. A new survey says the perfect movie length for Americans is now 88 minutes. Not a couple of hours, not three. 88 minutes. That's it. I mean, once a movie hits the 2 hour mark anyway, half of us are already looking at our phones.
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6: Still have quite a few issues. There's the Highway 67 northbound closure between Redbird Lane and Hampton Road. Stop traffic there from Cockrell Hill. We have 145 north at 310 Central over on that left side. It's just taking a couple extra minutes from Dowdy Ferry. And then Grapevine, 121 northbound. Before you get to 635, we've got delays getting around to stall on that right side. Fort Worth accident remains 35W northbound at Morningside. And this closure of I-20 west to Chapin School Road, keeping that backed up from 820. I'm Katie London on 99.5 The Wolf.
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13: When I decided to move, I was kind of running out of my lease in Boone, where I was no longer a student at the time. 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

0: Hey, if you happen to be in Bedford, thank you for listening today and tonight. I so appreciate you, Bedford, Texas. Another Texas town we love. My name is Jason Pullman. I'll see you tomorrow afternoon at 3. I appreciate you listening today. I really do. A guy by the name of Cowboy Cruz and Nightwolf is coming up next.
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